But because of that period of time, even though it was so much fun, I didn't get to go on and make new memories with him.

Would you cry if you saw me crying? 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

0: de Santo Domingo, con lo mejor de todos los tiempos. Y donde quiera que estés, La 91.
1: I know you feel where I'm coming from. Regardless of the things in my past that I've done, most stuff it really was for the hell of the fun. On the carousel, so around I spun, with no directions, just trying to get some, trying to chase skirts, living in the summer sun.

Two psychiatrists, no, rather two psychics passing each other on the street, and one says to the other, "You're doing all right, how am I?"

from. Regardless of the things in my past that I've done, most of it really was for the hell of the fun. On the carousel, so around I spun, with no directions, just trying to get some, trying to chase skirts living in the summer sun.